0: You know, when she released that song, she didn't even actually have the whole thing finished. She only had, like, just the hook part, the chorus part. And then, oh, wait a minute, I need a whole song now. Okay, hurry up. Stella Lefty, Boston, right there, always giving you today's best music first. And if you stay where you are, I'm going to give you today's 5:15 take-home joke of the day. Stay with me.
1: Four.

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1: You have to tell it right.
0: Here we go. Tuesday edition, 5:15, take-home joke of the day. How many pairs of shoes does a jet plane need? Think about that. How many pairs of shoes does a jet plane need? Enough for 30,000 feet. You see that, sweetheart? Sweetheart, you get it because they're 30,000 feet. 30,000 feet.
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So I talked about it earlier, but if you missed it, I'll give you the Cliff Note version of why this week's theme for 60 Second Karaoke is gratitude. And I'll tell you what happened yesterday quickly. I was on my way to work. I didn't get here, clearly. If you were listening, I was not here. There was a horrific car crash on 99. And although I didn't see it actually happen, when I did pull up, the car was still moving. So it had just happened. Upside down on its roof, and it was an elderly couple, and he just kept saying, my wife, you know, and they took them all the way in ambulances. It was just horrific, horrible. And I just kept thinking about, I just hope my family comes and goes in one piece, you know, coming and going. I hope God protects them. And then I got to thinking, all of you as well, you know, you share your life with me when you're at work and on your way home and wherever you're commuting, and I with you. And I'm grateful for that, right? The gratitude that I have, not just to sit here and play songs and make jokes, and it's more than that. I mean, for those who do listen, whether you're, again, you're at work or commuting, we've got a connection. And I don't take it lightly. I don't take it for granted. And I've never used and abused it, right? I don't do that. And so I got to thinking about the word gratitude and how grateful I was that I wasn't behind that car. And I just pray for you guys. It might sound silly, but I do. And I want everybody to come and go in one piece, right? When you leave and get home. So I came up with this word gratitude. And I just typed it in and said songs about gratitude and hope and it spit out a bunch of really cool stuff. So I want you to just think about the word gratitude and yeah, that's it. That's what I want you to think about all this week. Here we go. Songs. Yeah, listen. No matter how dark it is, tomorrow the sun's gonna shine. Right? So sing it if you know it, would you?

0: 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I appreciate you so, so much. And look, I love your face. Thank you, thank you, thank you for listening to Y101, today's best music.
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0: Miss Olivia Dean right there. And on the way, Jelly Roll, Lainey Wilson, Bruno Mars is going to risk it all. A little Maroon 5, Miguel, Adele. Oh, that rhymed. Miguel, Adele.
1: When communities come together, lives are changed. 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

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Just

What a great song. Ed Sheeran, Martin Garrix right there. Repeat It. Harry Styles right now. Ariana Grande on the way. And friends, don't forget, Friday morning, 9 a.m., Capriati Sandwich Shop is the latest sweet deal. $25 will get you 50 to spend, and you can use it at all three Fresno locations and even San Luis Obispo. So Friday morning, 9 a.m., get it before it's gone.

Friends, I am out of here, and I want you to enjoy the rest of your Tuesday. I'll see you back here tomorrow. But remember, every day when I say goodbye, I say it and I mean it. Take care of yourself. Let's take care of each other. God bless you. And I love your face. Oh, and I love this song. It's Michelle Branch and the New Radicals, The Game of Love on Y101.

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13: 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I'll get on my

AJ in the morning, ready to start the day with you. Let's get down like James Brown. There you go. 73 degrees right now outside of Sanger. Good morning, and thank you for listening. Right outside the studio here, it's 71. Later today, we will get up to a high of about 104. Here's some

0: Tell Me Something Good on Y101, sponsored by Shaw's Home Comfort. There's a father and son over in Texas who turned a simple game of catch into a year-long tradition. Reed and his 10-year-old son, Colby, they made a goal to play catch every day for 365 straight days, and they stuck with it through rain, snow, darkness. They went out and they played, you know, catch. When they reached day 365, they celebrated the milestone with one more game of catch and announced plans to retire the well-worn baseball that they had used all year. But they won't be stopping because they get a new ball and they'll keep playing catch every day, and they value and treasure the time spent together.
1: We actually made it to day 365. There is only one way to celebrate this day. Wanna go play catch?
2: Yeah.
1: All right, let's go.
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3: Life gets busy, schedules get crazy, but when we set aside those 5 to 10 to 15 minutes every single day to spend time with each other, it just gives us a chance to connect, and it gives me a chance to really build some memories with them.
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5: Good morning. Starting up kind of busy in Los Banos on westbound 152 at the I-5 connector. There is some delays due to some Caltrans maintenance still going on.

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6: Y101, good morning and happy hump day. 6:21. Weather outside, 71 degrees. Sun just coming up here. It's a beautiful, beautiful looking sunrise. 104 will be the high for us today, which means we will be about, if this stands, we'll be about 4 degrees cooler than yesterday. Outside of Pinedale, it's currently 71. Same outside the Y101 studio. Here are the top stories that we need to know this morning. Pull up the stories here. We have that the Senate Judiciary Committee voting to advance Todd Blanche's nomination for Attorney General. Key support came from Republican Senators John Cornyn and Tom Tillis. They backed Blanche after the administration agreed to rescind the $1.8 billion anti-weaponization fund. Senate will consider Blanche's nomination next with a procedural vote, possibly by Friday. On Monday, U.S. Attorney for D.C., Jeannie Pirro, brought evidence to the White House to show President Trump that the reflecting pool damage resulted from poor construction. This came after Trump criticized her for dropping charges against Olympic canoeist David Hearn. Pirro's office faced multiple setbacks, including failed investigations into Trump's adversaries. Ohio Republican Representative Max Miller has requested the House Ethics Committee investigate domestic abuse claims made by his ex-wife. Miller denying the allegations aims to clear his name during a public custody battle. "I have nothing to hide," he stated on X. The ethics panel has begun examining potential domestic violence and drug use violations. No charges have been filed.
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7: Good morning. We're off to a pretty good start on our freeways. 99 and 41 are up to the speed limit. There is no delays to report on 168 and 180. Both directions are accident-free and up to the speed limit. We do have a couple of problems, and that is on Road 19 at Avenue 24 in Madera. Got an injury accident report. 41,000 block of Aubrey Road.
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4: Y101, good morning. It's 6:37. 72 degrees outside the studio here in Fresno. Fireball, good morning. 66. Today's high will take us to 104 degrees. And as hot as that sounds, yesterday I believe we topped out at about 108 when the high was only expected to touch 106. So cooler temps, even by a degree or two, well appreciated. Let's jump right into the pop news. Ariana Grande stopping her concert in Chicago like halfway through so that she could talk to the audience about her decision to withdraw from the public's eye after the tour wraps up. She said that she had made the announcement long before anybody was talking about her weight or their concern with her health.
5: The announcement that was made yesterday was not a reactive or an impulsive thing. It is something that I had decided. It's a plan that I had quietly made a long time ago. And it's a decision that was made from a thoughtful and empowered place.
4: She also pushed back on speculation that the negativity drove her decision, calling the tour the most healing, beautiful, corrective, magnificent, special experience of her life. It was her own representative that said on Sunday that Ariana would step back from visibility following endless, ongoing public scrutiny. Although it sounded like from her talk anyway that she had come to this decision even before the endless, ongoing public scrutiny. Celebrity blogger Perez Hilton is hospitalized. He's in the hospital after a frightening mental health crisis played out on live, on TikTok Live Tuesday night. Miami-Dade authorities say concerned viewers, they called for help after he appeared to harm himself during the live stream. Deputies used de-escalation tactics before safely transporting him to the hospital for medical care. His management says this is deeply concerning and asks for privacy at this time. No further updates on his condition have been released. NBC's launching a celebrity edition of The Voice coming 2027. Now, this would be fun. The Voice, kind of like the one on Fox where they dress up like different characters, except this one is they're not dressing up. It's just the coaches are have their backs facing them. Keke Palmer will host The Voice, replacing longtime MC Carson Daly, who will transition to a producer role. Joe Jonas, Queen Latifah, and Riley Green will serve as coaches. Joe will occupy one of the swivel chairs for the first time, while Queen Latifah and Riley Green continue from season 30. The celebrity lineup will be revealed closer to the premiere date. I can't wait for this. I think that'll be fun. That's the latest pop news on Y101.
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0: Y101, good morning. Happy hump day. The time is 7:08. I am AJ in the morning. 104 degrees will be the high that we get up to today. 72 outside the Y101 studio here in Fresno, outside of Clovis, 73 degrees. 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There's a sweet story about doing the same thing. It's, you know, it gets boring after doing the same thing all the time, every single day. But when that same thing is spending quality time with your babies, it's not so bad. It's not so bad. And this is a story that reminds you what's really important. A father and son in Texas, they turned a simple game of catch into a year-long tradition. Reed and his 10-year-old son, Colby, they throw the ball around every single day, 365 straight days in a row, sticking through it, through rain, snow, it's dark outside. They still spent time and they threw the ball. They celebrated the one-year anniversary with one more game of catch. And then they said, what are we going to do next? Buy a new ball. Because that one ball was worn out, but they plan on continuing to throw the ball.
1: We actually made it to day 365. There is only one way to celebrate this day. Wanna go play catch?
2: Yeah.
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5: 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There is an injury accident. Emergency personnel are on the scene there. And by Three Rivers, there is some construction going on, and that's been causing some delays for people in that general area, so plan ahead. Right now, westbound 180 coming off of 168, starting to slow. But heading in to 41, there are no delays northbound and a little slow southbound. 99, looking good.
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6: Y101, good morning. It is 7:20. AJ in the morning. Today's high expected to get up to 104. Bit cooler than yesterday, but I literally mean a bit, like by 4 degrees maybe. Yesterday was about 108. I'll still take a few degrees. That's fine with me. Outside of Sunnyside, it is currently 61 degrees, 72 outside. No, that's not right. Sunnyside is not 61. I wish. Otherwise, let's all go to Sunnyside. Sunnyside, we are looking at 74 degrees. Outside the Y101 studio here in Fresno, 73 degrees. Stupid news. So you know the part of the intro for stupid news. There are no stupid... How does it go? There are no stupid questions, just stupid people. It's our favorite line of the whole thing. I can't help this stupid look is my second favorite line of the intro to this this segment of the AJ in the Morning Show. But speaking of stupid people and stupid questions, I've got 10 really dumb questions. There are dumb questions, stupid questions, if you will, and the people asking them. We'll go over them. This is from BuzzFeed, and definitely worth mentioning this morning as we get our day going, because we will encounter people who ask some really stupid things. These are some of them. One person asked somebody with a below-the-knee amputation. They approached that person and said, "How long until your leg grows back?" What? Are you for real? And sadly, they were for real. A fishing captain on a boat in the ocean was asked, "What elevation are we at?" Okay, dumb question. Or how about this one? I like this one. "How do you think they get the mashed potato inside of the French fry?" That's a good one. How do you think they get the mashed potato inside the French fry? That's a good question. A girl learning to drive asked her instructor, "If you really need to check your blind spot, every time you change lanes, do we have to check?" Yeah. An American was visiting Alaska, and when she went around, looking to exchange her U.S. dollars for Alaskan dollars. Somebody asked, "So for the Louisiana Purchase, how did they get the land all the way over here from France?" Oh, boy. "Is it possible to fax cash to another person?" Somebody on a cruise boat asked, "What time does the midnight buffet start?" These are a bunch of stupid questions and stupid people asking them. A person used voice commands to set the temperature in their car. "Turn down my temperature. Turn down the temperature to 71. And a friend who was in the passenger seat asked, "Whoa, that's really cool. Is that for inside or outside?" Yeah, we're going to turn down the temperature to 71 outside. It's expected to get it to 104, but thanks to this car, it will be 71 degrees. An agent over the phone asked a client to input her numerical code, and they asked, "Do I need to type that in uppercase or lowercase? Because we can't do a lowercase one if I typed a lowercase, an uppercase one." Stupid news. Y101.
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8: Good morning. 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Westbound 168 at Bullard on the on-ramp. We're looking at a crash there. East Jensen Avenue, South McCall. Injury accident being reported, and emergency personnel are on the scene right now. We are looking at some slowdown right now. This is on westbound 180 coming off of 168. It's affecting southbound 41, but not northbound 41. And lots of cars on southbound 99, but things are moving along just fine.
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5: Ariana Grande talks about going into seclusion. Perez Hilton live streams during a mental health crisis. And The Voice is going to change things up for next year. We'll talk about that, too. And I'm glad to hear they're going to switch things up just for a little bit, just to make it fun. Pop News, Y101. It's already warming up, 75 degrees outside the studio. And in Visalia, 75 degrees. 104 will be the high. Real quick, I remember my friend's she's a music teacher and told me that things are back and rolling. Summer vacation is over for teachers, so I wanted to give all my teacher friends who are back at work a high five. I am raising my coffee cup to you and wishing you the best of luck for the new season before the kids come back to class. And thank you so much for listening each morning. I will do my best to put a smile on that face of yours before you go see those young people. I got you covered. AJ in the morning. Y101. Just remember that so my bosses are happy. Let's jump right into it. Ariana Grande, she was performing in Chicago on Monday and stopped midway to address the audience and talk about how people were really concerned about her weight and whether or not she's being healthy. And she said that she came to the conclusion of going into seclusion a long time ago, she says. Take a listen to this.
6: The announcement that was made yesterday was not a reactive or impulsive thing. It is something that I had decided. It's a plan that I had quietly made a long time ago. And it's a decision that was made from a thoughtful and empowered place.
5: So she says she came up with that a long time ago about, you know, stepping away from public view, no more musicals, no movies for a while, no performances, even though it was her own representative that said on Sunday, the day before, you know, Sunday's when the news came out, Friday her album comes out. She says this on Tuesday, I believe. No, Monday. Yeah, following day. So it wasn't a long time ago. Her representative said that she's stepping back from visibility because of endless ongoing public scrutiny. This is really sad and very concerning. I hope he's okay. Celebrity blogger Perez Hilton hospitalized after a frightening mental health crisis that played out live on TikTok Tuesday night. Miami-Dade authorities said that many concerned viewers called in for help. He was doing self-harm on the live stream, deputies using de-escalation tactics, transporting him to the hospital. His management says this is all deeply concerning and asking for privacy at this time. No further update on his condition has been released. Music reality competition shows. I feel like we've seen them all. They all follow a somewhat, you know, similar format where people, they sing, we hear them, they win, and they disappear. That seems to be the latest trend, right? One or two might break through, but for the rest, it's like they're here one day. After the season ends, oh, goodbye. While NBC is switching things up in 2027, at least for a season of it, I'm not sure from here on out, but they're going to do a celebrity edition of The Voice, featuring well-known contestants from entertainment, sports, social media. Kiki Palmer will host The Voice celebrity, replacing Carson Daly, who's been the host forever, and now he's going to be transitioning to a producer role. Joe Jonas, Queen Latifah, Riley Green, they'll serve as coaches. Joe Jonas will occupy a swivel chair for the first time, while Queen Latifah and Riley Green, they're carrying over from season 30. The celebrity lineup will be revealed as we get closer to the premiere date.
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0: Y101, happy hump day. The time is 8:08. Outside Sanger now. It's 78 degrees outside the studio here. 76. Later, we'll get up to a high of 104. Got some good news to start our day. This one about a father and son who started throwing a baseball, playing catch together. And they did this every single day for 1 year straight. No matter what the conditions were outside, if it was extremely hot, if it was cold and rainy, if it was dark outside, whether or not they were having a stressful, tough day and all they wanted to do was relax. They had just finished their homework. Last thing I want to do is have to go do one more thing. They still went out and threw the ball around. They said that doing this was such a great idea. After 1 year hit from tossing the ball 365 days in a row, you know what they did? They retired the ball because that baseball was worn out and replaced it with a brand new one. And they plan on continuing to do the same thing again because spending time together was probably the most memorable thing that they did every single day.
1: We actually made it to day 365. There is only one way to celebrate this day. Wanna go play catch?
2: Yeah.
1: All right, let's go.
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4: 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Tell me something good.
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6: Good morning. This report brought to you by the all-new North Fork Manu Casino, opening this fall. Westbound 180 at 41 at the connector. We got a non-injury accident starting to back things up just a little bit. Also, a northbound 99 Sierra Street at the off-ramp at Hazard that is actually on the off-ramp causing a little bit of delay. Northbound 41 at Van Ness, there is a crash at that location. And there is also still some problems on northbound 41 at the Jensen Avenue off-ramp with a non-
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6: Good morning, Y101. I am AJ in the morning, helping you start the day with everything you need to know as we get going. I got you covered with the weather now. 104 will be today's high. Sunny and hot with highs 104. Don't be surprised if we get 105, 106. Yesterday we were estimated to get 106, but we actually topped out at about 108. So 104, 106, either way, better than 108. And I am here for that for sure. We'll have some breezy conditions, a light wind in the afternoon. So that'll be nice. Outside of the studio now, it's 77. Pinedale, good morning and thanks for listening. It's 77 degrees as well. Here are the stories you need to know this morning. An armed man facing federal charges after authorities say he monitored security at President Trump's golf course in Rancho Palos Verdes days before Trump arrived for a fundraiser. Investigators say the 38-year-old photographed federal agents and later claimed he was part of a State Department security detail. Deputies found ammunition in his pocket and a loaded pistol in his truck. A search of his home uncovered more weapons, body armor, and notebooks with concerning statements. His motive remains under investigation. On Monday, U.S. Attorney for D.C. Jeanne Pirro brought evidence to the White House to show President Trump that the reflecting pool damage resulted from poor construction. This came after Trump criticized her for dropping charges against Olympic canoeist David Hearn. Pirro's office has faced multiple setbacks, including failed investigations into Trump's adversaries. Ohio Republican Representative Max Miller has requested the House Ethics Committee investigate domestic abuse claims made by his ex-wife. Miller, denying the allegations, aims to clear his name during a public custody battle. "I have nothing to hide," he stated on X. The ethics panel has begun examining potential domestic violence and drug use violations. No charges have been filed. Now let's go ahead and take a look at our morning commute.
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7: Good morning. We are looking at traffic improving on westbound 180. We still got a lot of cars, but it's not stop and go right now until you get to northbound 41. But once you get past the intersection of 180 and northbound 41, it starts to getting better. But this time of the morning, there's lots of cars everywhere, so just be prepared for a slowdown. And 99, the slowdown begins on Clinton and it's pretty much all the way through Olive Avenue. So, but it's starting to get a little bit better. So good news, bad news. Just be prepared to slow down if you're on 99 or 41.
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6: There are no stupid questions, just stupid people. I'm going to challenge that just now. I have 10 really stupid questions I found. Because I know we're all getting ready to go to work, so you gotta put on Y101, because that guy AJ in the morning, although he sounds annoyingly chipper in the morning, he does make us laugh with his stupid news. I know. I hear it all the time. It's okay. It's true. And at work, tell me you don't hear stupid questions. Oh, and still we act like, oh no, it's no problem. It's a good question. No. It's valid. And inside we're thinking, what is going on? How did you get the position? I know. High five. I'm raising my coffee cup to you. 10 stupid questions in the stupid news on Y101. This is from BuzzFeed, by the way. So if you want to look up more, this is just 10 of them. There are a lot more. The ones that I liked were we're going to start it off with the most stupid. Somebody asked a below-the-knee amputee, how long until your leg grows back? Are you serious? My eyes just roll back right now, and I'm looking at nothing thinking, if I were looking at that person, I would go, really? Really? That's a question? Another one is, a fishing captain on a boat in the ocean was asked, what elevation are we at? I love this one. Somebody asked, how do you think they get the mashed potatoes inside the French fry? And they're serious. That's a serious question. A girl learning to drive asked the instructor if you really have to check your blind spot every time you change, because that's a lot of times. No, you do. An American was visiting Alaska and she went around looking to exchange her U.S. dollars for Alaskan dollars. Somebody asked, so for the Louisiana Purchase, how did they get the land all the way over here from France? Whoa, that's another good one. Is it possible to fax cash to another person? Oh, can you imagine your boss asking, hey, go ahead and fax over some money to one of the people. Oh, man. Yeah, we're going to fax that. Somebody on a cruise boat asked, what time does the midnight buffet start? A person using the voice command setting in the car told it to lower the temperature, and a friend nearby, sitting passenger, asked, whoa, that's cool. Is that for indoors or outdoors? Yeah. Can you imagine? It's going to be 104 today. But can you turn the volume or turn the temperature down to 71? Whoa, you can do that? Is that outside? No, I wish. An agent over the phone asked a client, please input your numerical code. And they asked, do I need to type that in uppercase or lowercase? There are stupid questions, and they do come from stupid people.
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5: Y101, good morning. Happy hump day. It's 8:48. 79 degrees outside the studio now. 78 in downtown Fresno. Later today, most of us here in the valley will get up to about 104. Our pop news. Let's start with Ariana Grande. I've got a lot of important stuff. I wouldn't say good stuff, but important stuff to cover. Like Ariana Grande, who most recently came out with a new album, Petal. Came out last Friday. I would have thought everybody would be talking about the album. Who do you think the songs are about? What are the lyrics referring to? That kind of thing. But instead, most folks are more concerned with her appearance. And because of their outpouring of concern, she announced that, well, a representative on her behalf announced that she is going into seclusion, that she's going to be stepping away from the public eye after her tour wraps up. Well, at a concert in Chicago Monday, she said something that kind of contradicts that. Take a listen to what Ariana Grande told her fans.
6: The announcement that was made yesterday was not a reactive or impulsive thing. It is something that I had decided. It's a plan that I had quietly made a long time ago. And it's a decision that was made from a thoughtful and empowered place.
5: It was her own representative that had said on Sunday that Ariana would step back from visibility following endless ongoing public scrutiny. Celebrity blogger Perez Hilton is hospitalized after a very frightening, so concerning mental health crisis that played out live on TikTok Tuesday night. Miami-Dade authorities say that concerned viewers were calling in to get over to Perez Hilton's place because he is not in a good spot. He's harming himself. He was harming himself during the live stream. The video has since been deleted, and I believe his account has been deactivated. Deputies used de-escalation tactics before safely transporting him to a hospital for medical care. His management says this whole thing is deeply concerning, and they're asking for privacy at this time. No further update on his condition has been released. NBC switching things up for their singing competition, The Voice. They're doing a celebrity edition of The Voice in 2027, featuring well-known contestants from entertainment, sports, and social media. Keke Palmer will host The Voice, replacing Carson Daly, who will be transitioning to a producer role. Joe Jonas, Queen Latifah, and Riley Green will serve as coaches. Joe will occupy a swivel chair for the first time. Latifah and Green will, they're just coming back from season 30. The celebrity lineup will be revealed closer to the prime date. The new format adds a boot camp ahead of the blinded auditions and a VIP room for contestants to watch peers perform and a pre-battle workroom. So can't wait for that. I think it was about time that they added new elements to the reality singing competition atmosphere, that whole environment.
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8: This report is brought to you by the all-new North Park Moto Casino opening this fall. There is a little bit of backup on westbound 180 heading in to 99, but it's not affecting 99 once you get there. A little delay also on westbound 180 at 41. And we still have a bit of a slowdown northbound 41 at Ashland Avenue. There's a traffic break there. Caltrans is working on the center divide, and they're doing a traffic break so they can make it a little bit more safe for them to do their job.
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It's new, but then again, it ain't. It's called The Game of Love, originally from Michelle Branch, who's on the song. She did it with Santana. 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

Y101, stores are going to be busy today. My friends in Madera going back to school this week, right? Or is it early next week? Either way, it's days away, and I'm sure the kids are not very happy about it.

0: 101 AJ in the morning. I am a sucker for infomercials. I love buying things, especially when they have to do with cooking. Oh, I'm done. Here's my credit card. Put it on. Oh, and those easy payments. How can you say no to 5 easy payments? It's easy. I love it. 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You won't smell. It'll smell good as new 3 weeks in. Naturally, it starts at $79 because it's going to save people from washing their clothes. And I can hear the infomercial already. Are you tired of washing your clothes? Oof. First off, if you answer yes to that, we need to...
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Y101, not sure if this means Justin Bieber is going to go into acting at all, but at least we know it could happen, I guess. At least according to Jason Sudeikis, Ted Lasso. He gave him a couple of acting tips before he took the stage at the World Cup halftime show. So, and he called him very coachable.

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Y101, is your kid fighting you on the back to school haircut? Because we've been fighting it for a couple of months now, but now it's kind of funny. My kid's hair looks like the Lego piece that you put on the Lego guy. It, yeah, that hair, that's his head.

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Just when

Y101, not really surprised by this after looking at the weather app. They extended the heat advisory. It was supposed to be done tonight at 8, but it'll be done Sunday night around 9.

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Y101, and I definitely want to do less laundry. Yeah, I'm right there with you. And it would save water in the Central Valley, too. But a clothing company recently announced a shirt that can supposedly remain odor-free for more than a month while wearing it. Like, it's not just hanging in your closet every day. Naturally, it's not cheap. It's like $79.

Stell and Lefty in Boston on Y101, today's best music. Kind of excited about this. A celebrity edition of The Voice will premiere next year in the springtime on NBC. Yeah, it's going to have actors, musicians, athletes, comedians, reality stars, and influencers all competing like they do on the original The Voice. Joe Jonas, Queen Latifah, Riley Green, and Keke Palmer are going to be hosts.

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Y101. This was fun. I would love to do it again with you tomorrow. Davey D is up next to help you wrap up your Wednesday with more of today's best music on Y101.

101, today's best music. And when I say happy Wednesday, I appreciate you so much for being here. Friends, I mean it. Truly, I mean it. Whether you're working, already out and about, heading home, picking up food, I don't know what you're doing right now, but wherever you are, whatever you're doing, if you can hear my voice, thank you so much for listening to Y101, today's best music.

It's Benson Boone, the time of my life, always giving you today's best music first. Speaking of good music, on the way, a little Justin Bieber, Morgan Wallen standing by, Katy Perry, Gracie Abrams hit the wall, Paul Russell, and more of the good stuff.

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0: Let's give it to him, sweetheart.
1: It's now time with the three things that make you happy.
0: Yesterday, we had to go to the mall and do a little back-to-school shopping. And when they went into the Old Navy, I slipped into the See's Candy. Now, if you've gone to See's Candy and they give you the little sample, 9 times out of 10, it's I don't know if they're trying to promote the product or whatever. But you know that one time when it's actually good? That makes me happy. Any candy that's got the word caramel mixed in there? Hi, would you like to taste a dark caramels? Yes, you have me at caramel. Hi, would you like to taste a caramel delight? Yes, you have me at caramel. Delight's just extra. Anyway, when you get a sample, I'm talking specifically at See's Candy, right? When they give you the sample and it's actually good, it'll make you happy. I'm telling you, enjoy that moment. Because sometimes they'll say, hi, would you like to try a marshmallow goober stopper? No, thank you. Save it for someone else. But I will take 2 cups of that. Anyway, you get the point. When the sample is actually good at See's, that's number one. Number two on today's list, 3 things that make you happy. Listening to people share their vacation stories. I was golfing the other day and one of my friends just came back from Alaska. And he was talking about Alaska like you're thinking, man, I might move to Alaska. This sounds pretty good. Anyway, I love to hear people share their moments and their stories from vacation. You know, they come back refreshed and here we are, 128 degrees. Anyway, listening to people share their vacation stories. And number three and finally on today's list, it's a little personal. We have a person that works here at the building, not necessarily at the radio station, but in the building. And he just lost his wife. And today was his first day back after he lost his wife. He's an older gentleman. And I saw him and I walked up towards him and he saw me coming. And you know when you give a hug or a handshake and you don't need to use any words? And the person on the receiving end of it knows exactly what you're saying with just the act of the hug or the handshake. That happened to me just today on the way up to the radio station. I hugged him really tight. He backed off. He looked at me, gave him another hug, and he just said, thank you. Thank you so much. And I, you know, that you don't need to say anything. Those moments, if someone's going through something, if someone's health, and you know what I mean? It was emotional for me because he's such a nice guy. Anyway, that makes me happy when you can give back to someone and you don't even need to use any words. And there you go. It's the little things, the 3 things on Y101, today's best music.

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Miss Stella Lefty, Boston. Always giving you today's best music first. Somber homewrecker right now. Miss Olivia Dean up next. And all of the good stuff for the rest of your workday right here on Y10.

0: baby.
1: I'm vanilla, baby. But don't. Happy Wednesday, friends. I can prove it.
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1: 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I appreciate that so, so much. Don't forget, Friday morning, 9 a.m., Capriotti's Sandwich Shop is the latest sweet deal. 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